0: I was looking outside a window and this huge spider web, but there was this like the most beautiful elaborate moth that was on the spider web. And the girls were like, "Mommy, look at that. Is that a butterfly?" I'm like, "I think it's a moth." And you could tell it was like trying to get loose but slowly flapping its wings, but the more it tried to get away from the web, it got stuck even more as it tried to set itself loose, right? And all of a sudden from the corner was this big spider coming to, like, you know,
1: devour,
0: like devour the moth. And then it starts like flapping frantically trying to get loose, and all of a sudden in desperation I start going bang to where literally the moth, like, it sets the moth free.
1: Jesus.
0: And the moth flies away, and then the spider just goes back up to its lair. I wish you could have seen. We were like, "Whoa!" We were so happy. We were so happy. And then I felt like the Holy
1: Jesus.
0: Spirit said,
1: "Yes. Yes."
0: Like it was just a whisper. It is a testament to me that he hears his kids and that the prayers of a righteous person avails much.
1: Yes.
0: So it's just kind of like, "Man, Lord, you hear us. You hear us."

0: Nap time. No, just kidding. But for this activity, you do get to lie down and rest your tired old bones while you listen to a very spooky story. Lie down flat on the floor. Take a deep breath. Then relax all the bones in your body and just lie perfectly still. Like a big melted puddle of jello. That's it. Now shut your eyes real tight and imagine that you are all alone in a desert valley. There is nothing all around you but huge hills of sand. Lots and lots of sand. Whoa! What's this? Bones. Dead, dry bones. Bunches of them just lying there, scattered on the sand. Can you see them? Suddenly you hear a voice. It's God's voice, and he says,
1: Tell the dry bones lying there on the sand that I'm going to make them come alive.
0: You're just a little bit scared, but would you do it? Would you talk to the bones? Only a crazy person would talk to some dead old bones, don't you think? Well, this story really did happen to a man named Ezekiel in a dream. And Ezekiel did exactly what God asked him to do. He spoke God's words aloud to the bones. Can you guess what happened then? Ezekiel began to hear a rustling and a rattling sound. Can you hear it? Then he saw the bones begin to move toward each other. They connected themselves perfectly from head to toe. Then they grew new covers of muscle and skin. And then God said,
1: Tell the winds to blow breath into those bodies.
0: So Ezekiel talked to the wind, and soon the bony bodies began to breathe and move and walk. Wow! As you listen to the song, pretend you are one of the old dry bones bodies, lying in the sand. When you hear the name of each bone, wake up that part of your body and begin to put yourself together. Then do what the song tells you to do.

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Guilt in my confusion,

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Happy songs from the laughter of the children at play. Hold my hand as we run through the sweet fragrant meadows, making memories of what was today.

tender words, gentle touch, and a good cup of coffee, and someone who loves me and wants me to stay, hold them near while they're here. Oh, don't wait for tomorrow to look back and wish for this day.